that is to say, for a transformation of your sensation of who you are, when you are aware of existing in the view of these methods or disciplines, the ordinary person's definite feeling of the way he exists and who he is a hallucination. To feel yourself is seen as a hallucination.

Yo, Scolari, Scolari, Scolari. Hey, Gorilla Gang, PCA, shout out, you know what I mean, yeah. Hey, how God is a shout out. Scolari.

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What is our role as a man? Society is forcing success down our throat, comparative success down our throat. You know, so we all want to be followed. No, you know, we all want to lead, I should say. We're willing to do anything to be influential.

0: tua cobertura. Tapem essa figura, pintem a cara que é o tempo, que o tempo recua. Enquanto se habituam, perguntes mais a tua. Tem só mais um pouco.
1: You know what I mean? Listen to the words that people say in their lyrics and tell me if that's some real if that's real to you. You know what I mean? Listen to what they saying. Don't just bob your head to the beat, peep the game. And listen to what I'm saying and hold us accountable for it.

0: How do you keep them safe while you're in here?
1: 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No one will touch my family. It would be like touching plutonium.
2: Boas, minha gente, aqui Content Pro. Quero mandar aquela força para a Hip Hop Rádio. Estão aí a fazer acontecer. Fiquem atentos.

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1: Drinking.
0: You know what that body é muddy.
1: Smoking.
0: Umas quantas models em Molly. Pop another bottle, yeah.

0: true.
1: What is it about society that disappoints you so much?
0: Oh, I don't know. Is it that we collectively thought Steve Jobs was a great man, even when we knew he made billions off the backs of children? Or maybe it's that it feels like all our heroes are counterfeit. The world itself is just one big hoax. Spamming each other with our running commentary bullshit, masquerading as insight. Our social media faking its intimacy. Or is it that we voted for this? Not with our rigged elections, but with our things, our property, our money. I'm not saying anything new. We all know why we do this. Not because Hunger Games once makes us happy, but because we want to be sedated. Because it's painful not to pretend. Because we're cowards. Fuck society.

TBR, TWE, TWE, no shit, I think I'm playing by this. Smoke a wine, you know? Demónios embalaram.

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There's no amount of money that will ever make you stop if money is what you care about. You'll keep going.

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That's the only language that should be coming out of your mouth. That ain't happened yet. 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

0: Why is your music so violent and misogynistic? 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
1: It's a fictional representation of my life. If people try to emulate what I rap about, why does that make me guilty? Nobody blames Bruce Willis for all the people he killed in Die Hard. What about Denzel? Nobody blames him for all the kilos he sold in American Gangster. Or all the money stolen in the world so far. Nobody blames Robert De Niro just because he did that in Heat. Anyway, enough with the stupid questions if I rap what I live or if I live what I rap about. I just appreciate what life offers me and make movies. And I'm about to release my masterpiece.
2: Fala aí, patrão!